106.9, number one for new country. Country reacts to Dolly Parton's passing. What's your favorite stars had to say yesterday? Coming up next in the breakdown, brought to you by Eggland's Best. 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
0: The country music community mourning Dolly Parton. And what really gets me is nobody seems to be talking about the awards or the records. It was all about the human. Reba ended her tribute with I Will Always Love You, Reba. Carrie Underwood said she's not gone. I know exactly where she is. Kacey Musgraves may have summed up how everybody feels. The world feels a lot less sparkly all of a sudden. And Loretta Lynn's family said they take comfort knowing the Honky Tonk Angels are together again. But the Country Music Hall of Fame probably said it best. Dolly's legacy isn't celebrity, it's humanity. For everything Dolly accomplished, people are remembering how she treated people. That tells you everything.
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17: For the afternoon, more clouds and sunshine. Highs will be near 90. There will be some scattered showers and thunderstorms. Some of the thunderstorms will produce some downpours and gusty winds. For tonight, evening thunderstorm, otherwise muggy, lows in the lower 70s. And we'll continue seeing that chance for afternoon thunderstorms on Thursday with highs in the lower 90s. That's your forecast. I'm WJCL 22 Storm Tracker meteorologist Jonathan Myers.

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0: music, golf, and a great cause. Sounds like the perfect skip work day to me. Our third annual Low Cash Golf Bash is set for Thursday, September 17th at the Sea Pines Resort. You'll join Preston and Chris from Low Cash and a few other surprise country stars on the Atlantic Dudes course to raise money for Tunnel to Towers and Low Country charities. 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It's B-Dub Radio. Happy for myself. What is something that is that's going on in your life right now that you're genuinely happy for yourself about? And I'm not talking career, Carly. I'm talking like Carly, the human being here.
1: I found love.
0: Yes.
1: And like really good love that's easy and nice and not in the music industry.
0: There's something about not doing something where you eat. I don't know if we could say it on the radio, but sometimes you have to learn lessons and that just makes when you do find the person or the moment or whatever it is in your life, right? It just makes everything else in the rearview mirror worth having learned from that.
1: It's so

0: chemistry going on. I mean, everybody has on-screen chemistry with Riley Green. I mean, let's not mince words here. You guys, I remember when that teaser video dropped and I'm like, whoa, what do we have going on here? If I don't leave, I'm going to stay. Did you know people were going to lose their minds once the reveal happened?
1: I was counting down the days to that video. Yes, I knew. I knew it was going to be insane.
0: Isn't that crazy, though?
1: So unexpected.
0: Right, because that dude has been around the relationship rumor circle a few times.
1: He has.
0: And he does a great job of just, you know, downplaying it and just, you know what, it is what it is. But it seems like the country fans cannot, it is impossible for country fans to hear two attractive people sing a duet without immediately starting to plan their wedding. Like,
1: it's so funny.
0: Isn't that crazy?
1: I know. Yes, yes.
0: I mean, you had Ella, you had, you know, Megan, Carl. I mean, it's just, there's no science behind it. It just, it's amazing, I guess, what emotions do to us.
1: Yeah. I guess the stories are believable, you know? It was a fun video to make.
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Bob 106.9, number one for new country. What song is going for number one? We find out in the Insta Countdown coming up the next hour, plus your chance to pick the playlist as we do every single show with Scream It or Skip It a little later on.

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1: Hey, it's Bobby Bones. Tomorrow morning, we'll open up the anonymous inbox from you guys, and we have a listener whose 15-year-old daughter wants to go on a beach vacation with her boyfriend and his family. We'll talk about that. And then we'll do Tell Me Something Good at 55 after every hour. That's tomorrow on The Bobby Bones Show. I'm Bob.

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14: I'm Chief Meteorologist Jeremy Nelts for the WJCL 22 Storm Tracker Weather Center. Showers and thunderstorms diminish early this evening. Muggy overnight, lows in the low 70s. Out the door Thursday, a dry start by afternoon. Humid, a few showers and thunderstorms possible. Highs around 90.

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1: You ever accidentally sent a text message or a DM to somebody, like a video or something on Instagram or TikTok, not knowing you sent it to them? Yeah, that happened to me last week. Yo, it was not good. I still have a little bit of damage control to do, if I'm being completely honest. I mean, I know we all have that one group chat with our friends where some of the messages are diabolical. Those are not meant for mixed

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1: Well, hats off to LinkedIn. They added a button to report AI slop, and people have already smashed it more than a million times, which feels a little personal. That's next.

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artists, songwriters from Nashville are coming here to the Low Country. Make plans to join us for the 4th Annual Hilton Head Island Jam Songwriters Festival, September 17th through the 20th. I've got the full lineup for you right now when you tap the Bob 106.9 app. LinkedIn is apparently tired of AI-generated garbage clogging up your feed, which makes sense. It's a job, you know, networking professional website. They're testing a button called Seems Like AI Slop. It's B-Dub. In less than a month, people have used it more than a million.

0: There is something called sports depression. When your favorite sports team loses, you feel sadness, hopelessness, and lower self-esteem in the days to follow. This happens because devoted fans see their team's performance is tied to their own identity and worth. I think I have long-term sports depression. Years and years worth of Arkansas football sports depression. And is part of being depressed the thought that it's never going to get better?
1: Mm-hmm.
0: Yeah, that's what I have right now. There's nothing bright in my future. For everybody that's got a college football team that's just been struggling forever, like, I feel you. And I hate that you have to go through it. We need a support group.
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0: Yeah, and it used to be me and maybe Vanderbilt fans, but they're good now.
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1: I got a guy that has been through multiple divorces. 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
0: 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Jaded is on. 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
18: I'm Chief Meteorologist Jeremy Nels for the WJCL 22 Storm Tracker Weather Center. Showers and thunderstorms diminish early this evening. Muggy overnight, lows in the low 70s. Out the door Thursday, a dry start by afternoon. Humid, a few showers and thunderstorms possible. Highs around 90.

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1: Well, hats off to LinkedIn. They added a button to report AI slop, and people have already smashed it more than a million times, which feels a little personal. That's next.

If you've ever wondered what it takes to write a hit country song, ask the people who write them. 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Like, the Cowboys get Woody from Toy Story, obviously. The Raiders get Darth Vader, which may be the easiest decision anybody made all week. Detroit gets Simba. Denver gets the horse from Tangled. And the Jets get Buzz Lightyear. Presumably because they also spend a lot of time promising to go to infinity and then not actually getting there. But Seattle? The Seahawks get the seagulls from Finding Nemo. You know, the annoying ones screaming, mine, mine, mine. I know a few Seahawks fans that are probably upset. The New Orleans Saints, Louis, the

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1: I expected country artists to give a solid tribute to Dolly Parton yesterday. One I didn't expect was Eminem. He'd never met Dolly, but she sent him a very nice letter a few years ago, and he posted that note on his social media yesterday after the news broke. And I thought of all the tributes, that one was probably the coolest.

Bobby Bones. Tomorrow morning, we'll open up the anonymous inbox from you guys, and we have a listener whose 15-year-old daughter wants to go on a beach vacation with her boyfriend and his family. We'll talk about that. And then we'll do Tell Me Something Good at 55 after every hour. That's tomorrow on the Bobby Bones Show. I'm Bob, 106.9.

Bob 106.9, Savannah's number one for new country. We'll give you some of the reactions of the passing of Dolly Parton from the country music community coming up next to the breakdown brought to you by T-Mobile.

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0: Music, golf, and a great cause. 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
0: The reactions to Dolly Parton's passing have been pouring in, and what gets me is nobody's really talking about the records or the awards. They're talking about the person. For example, Kacey Musgraves said the world feels a lot less sparkly all of a sudden. Carrie Underwood said she's not gone. I know exactly where she is. Trace Atkins said he personally knew Dolly to be the angel that they think she was. The Country Music Hall of Fame summed it up the best. Dolly Parton's legacy is not celebrity, but humanity. Think about that. You become one of the biggest stars who ever lived, and when you're gone, everybody talks about how kind you were. That's a legacy.
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6: I'm Chief Meteorologist Joe Reynolds for the WJCL 22 Storm Tracker Weather Center. Showers and thunderstorms diminish early this evening. Muggy overnight, lows in the low 70s. Out the door Thursday, a dry start by afternoon. Humid, a few showers and thunderstorms possible. Highs around 90.

106.9, number one for new country. Free gas coming your way on Friday. The summer of red, white, and fuel wrapping up. 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

0: Grab your golf buddies because our third annual Low Cash Golf Pass is returning to the Sea Pines Resort on Hilton Head Island. 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
0: 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Album dropped last Friday. It's incredible. Highly recommend you listen to Young from Dan and Shay. 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
4: This would ever happen. I think in the back of your mind, you're dreaming that this happens and you hope it happens. And it takes sometimes going through loss and waking up saying, I don't, you know, I've got to start a family if I want to have one. You know, it's not just, I'll never forget sitting in the old office and I was sitting on that side of the room when me and you talked about that. And I remember saying that, I think you told me, you're like, it's not just going to happen. You know, you got to do something about it. And I feel like that was really when I was, you know, starting to look at myself, look in the mirror and try to figure out, you know, I needed to grow up. And
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5: 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Yeah. I think that was me going, hey, we got to.
4: 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And it's just cool to have, you know, friends in the business that have kids different ages and then have some that have the same age. And just, you know how it is. It's just it's an amazing thing.
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Enjoy the rest of your night. Thank you so much for listening. 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

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It's Bobby Bones, and the Patriot Day 5K is back at Forsyth Park in downtown Savannah. 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
4: I'm Chief Meteorologist Jeremy Nelson for the WJCL 22 Storm Tracker Weather Center. Showers and thunderstorms diminish early this evening. Muggy overnight, lows in the low 70s. Out the door Thursday, a dry start by afternoon. Humid, a few showers and thunderstorms possible. Highs around 90.

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Bobby Bones. Tomorrow morning, we'll open up the anonymous inbox from you guys, and we have a listener whose 15-year-old daughter wants to go on a beach vacation with her boyfriend and his family. We'll talk about that. And then we'll do Tell Me Something Good at 55 after every hour. That's tomorrow on The Bobby Bones Show. 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
8: I'm Chief Meteorologist Jerry Nels for the WJCL 22 Storm Tracker Weather Center. Showers and thunderstorms diminish early this evening. Muggy overnight, lows in the low 70s. Out the door Thursday, a dry start by afternoon. Humid, a few showers and thunderstorms possible. Highs around 90.

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5: Yes, and I was on the tram. I already knew that it was starting and stopping abruptly because I'd been on it for a few stops. And this guy comes on with his little boys and they've got their little luggage and they're so cute. But I can tell we're about to start and they're just standing there. And so I looked at one of the little kids and I was like, hey, grab onto the pole, like, hold on. And then the dad looked at me like, stop talking to my kid. Like, okay. We're good.
6: Yeah, I like it.
7: What did you say?
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5: Is this dad. 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
7: would you have said something to her?
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11: I'm Chief Meteorologist Jeremy Nels for the WJCL 22 Storm Tracker Weather Center. Showers and thunderstorms diminish early this evening. Muggy overnight, lows in the low 70s. Out the door Thursday, a dry start by afternoon. Humid, a few showers and thunderstorms possible. Highs around 90.

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5: 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Mm-hmm.

Bobby Bones. Tomorrow morning, we'll open up the anonymous inbox from you guys, and we have a listener whose 15-year-old daughter wants to go on a beach vacation with her boyfriend and his family. We'll talk about that. And then we'll do Tell Me Something Good at 55 after every hour. That's tomorrow on the Bobby Bones Show. I'm Bob 106.9.

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9: I'm Chief Meteorologist Jerwin Eltz for the WJCL 22 Storm Tracker Weather Center. Showers and thunderstorms diminish early this evening. Muggy overnight, lows in the low 70s. Out the door Thursday, a dry start by afternoon. Humid, a few showers and thunderstorms possible. Highs around 90.

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This is my new song, Phone Keys Wallet. Boy, you know Wallet is about finding somebody who loves you for every messy, imperfect, chaotic version of yourself.

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6: I'm Chief Meteorologist Jerry Nels. For the WJCL 22 Storm Tracker Weather Center, showers and thunderstorms diminish early this evening. Muggy overnight, lows in the low 70s. Out the door Thursday, a dry start by afternoon. Humid, a few showers and thunderstorms possible. Highs around 90.

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it's Bobby Bones. 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We'll talk about that. And then we'll do Tell Me Something Good at 55 after every hour. 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
3: There will be some sunshine to start off Thursday morning. In the afternoon, more clouds and sunshine with scattered showers and thunderstorms. Some of the thunderstorms will produce some heavy rain. Highs will be near 90. And tonight, evening thunderstorms, lows will be in the mid-70s. That's your forecast. I'm WJCL 22 Storm Tracker meteorologist Jonathan Myers.

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4: What do you think of the Taylor Travis wedding?
5: 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I thought it was like cheesy and weird, and like, I mean, having it at an arena, like, it just felt stupid. And I still am just like, I don't really even understand it.
4: I have probably six friends that went.
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5: 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Well, you have people that went?
4: They invited everybody. I have three of them that were like, I don't even know. Three different ones were like, I don't even know why we were invited. We don't really know them. I think they spent like $50 million. That's one of the reports that I read.
6: Whoa. 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
4: 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No, the bride. No, the bride's father.
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4: He just gets the bill. Oh, my God.
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4: Let's go!
5: Right. 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
4: Morning.
5: Welcome to Thursday's show. We got a couple things coming up. One, there's a story of this bank teller a long time ago that stole a bunch of money from a bank and then changed his identity. And then as he was dying, like, told the story to his daughter. And he said, don't tell anyone, except now she's telling everyone. But I want to get into that because those stories are so interesting. So we'll do that coming up. The next segment... You know, we spent yesterday talking about Dolly Parton, the whole show. And we had a couple parts of our show that went super viral. Like, really interesting stories that I want to jump back into one more time. So we'll do that in this segment coming up here. But we're glad everybody's here. Let's get the show started now.

0: yesterday we spent the whole show talking about Dolly. And it felt right. And we just kind of revisited a lot of the stuff. We posted a lot of clips. And it was weird to see what went viral. But some of the cool stories, there were two specifically from our show that went super viral yesterday. One was that she didn't know Whitney Houston recorded her song, I Will Always Love You, until she heard it on the radio. And she was driving and she had to pull over. And she told this on our show.
1: So I sent it. And I hadn't heard anything more about it until I heard it going, driving from my office to my house in Brentwood. I just heard Whitney saying, if I did the acapella part, and it was just, it wasn't ringing true. I thought, well, that's weird. And it was only when she went into the course of it that I Will Always Love You that I realized what I was listening to. And it was so overwhelming, I almost wrecked. And I have to honestly say that is one of the biggest thrills and one of the most overwhelming feelings I've ever had about anything in my life.
0: So I guess Dolly was listening to like a mix station.
2: Yeah.
0: Or like a pop station. She just listened to the radio and that comes on. But also crazy to hear your song being sung by somebody else. And you know she has it, but you haven't heard anything about it. And then you don't even hear when they finish it. You only hear when it's played on the radio.
3: Yeah, that's crazy.
0: That's crazy to me.
2: Yeah, pretty wild.
0: The other clip of ours that went super viral was this one. And we've talked about this before, but how she wrote Jolene and I Will Always Love You on the same exact day. You wrote the song.
1: Mm-hmm.
0: How long ago?
1: In 1972, I think I wrote it. So at the same time I wrote Jolene. That was a good writing day.
0: You wrote this at the same day?
1: Yeah, I believe so. It was right in that writing period of time because I remember all my paperwork. And, they came out pretty close, at the same time. So everybody said, boy, what was you taking? That was a good writing day.
0: If you want to hear the show yesterday, the full tribute show, it is up on the podcast. 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
1: Would you let your 15-year-old go on a beach vacation with their boyfriend? 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We're going to talk about that. Also, we'll get to the Bonehead. We got a big show. 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
4: Getting you started with a pretty good ride through town this morning. Keeping eyes over on Augusta Road southbound. Right now, pretty wide open, making your way down towards I-95. We can expect more delays to build up there throughout the morning towards Port Wentworth. Also, keeping an eye over towards Georgetown now. Abercorn Street eastbound, expecting to see delays. Getting past Ogeechee Road over towards Veterans Parkway. Another traffic update in minutes. I'm Zach Grizzle.
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7: From the WJCL 22 Storm Tracker Weather Center.
19: There will be some sunshine to start off Thursday morning. In the afternoon, more clouds and sunshine with scattered showers and thunderstorms. Some of the thunderstorms will produce some heavy rain. Highs will be near 90. And tonight, evening thunderstorms, lows will be in the mid-70s. That's your forecast. I'm WJCL 22 Storm Tracker meteorologist Jonathan Myers.
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0: Amy, this has your name on it.
1: Okay.
0: All right. Hello, Bobby Bones. I'm a mom with a 15-year-old daughter. She was invited to go on a beach vacation for Labor Day weekend with her boyfriend and his family. They invited her to come along, and his parents will be there the entire time. Would you let your 15-year-old go? Would you put your foot down and say no? Signed, overprotective mom.
1: Oh, I think I would just want to get to know the parents, and it would be fine with me. If I knew the parents, I would be totally okay with that.
2: Oh,
0: wow.
2: That's crazy.
1: And the parents are going to be there the whole time?
0: Yeah.
1: Yeah, 15, 16. Is she?
2: No.
1: Well, I can't. The parents are going to be there the whole time.
2: Boyfriend, girlfriend, Amy. Like, they like each other. They're going to.
1: But the parents are going to be there the whole time.
0: But are they going to be there the whole time?
1: Well, right. That's why I want to get to know the parents a little bit. And if I feel like there are certain parents where I might be like, okay, yeah, probably not. And there are other parents who will be like, absolutely.
0: Okay, so here's the thing. Let me throw this. If you don't already know these parents and your kids have been boyfriend, girlfriend, and they're 15 or so, isn't that kind of a weird thing? Like, if they've been together a long time, maybe you would already know the parents.
1: Yeah, I agree. I think that they've had opportunities because they're not driving yet. So you still are picking up, dropping off. They're coming over. You're getting to know them. As I'm thinking of, like, if my daughter had a boyfriend at 15 and we were doing a beach vacation, I might be like, okay, would he want to come?
0: Wow. Good for you.
1: But I know what kind of parents we would be.
0: But also a beach vacation, too.
2: Oh, my gosh.
1: Okay, y'all are acting like it's totally...
2: Totally what?
1: Party time.
2: It's like, the beach.
1: What about games around the table, like cookouts, like walks on the beach, like
0: I hear
1: boat
0: all that.
1: Trips?
0: Oh,
1: like
0: all
1: it
0: that
1: could
0: happens.
1: Be a fun experience.
0: Yeah. It's just spending the night, 15.
2: Yeah, I have a scenario for you. When everyone goes to sleep...
1: Yeah, you're sleeping over here
0: you
1: with
0: padlock
1: her.
0: The door.
2: Like, yeah, you have to do something.
1: We don't have to padlock the door, but just, I mean, all the dad needs to do is make a few threats.
0: I feel like dads do that anyway and still stuff happens.
2: Sure.
0: Okay, but that's why I went to you. You would say?
1: I would say if I feel comfortable enough with the parents, yes. If I do not, which, yes, there are parents where I would not. So it's circumstantial. It's case by case.
0: All right. Call me a sexist if you want. If I had a 15-year-old son and the family was like, hey, you can come with us because you're his girlfriend and we're the family, I wouldn't mind letting the son go. If mm-hmm. I had a daughter, no chance. I do have a daughter, but a 15-year-old
1: daughter.
0: But if
1: daughter, the family's
0: no
1: awesome.
0: No chance.
1: What if it's like Caitlin's type of parents?
0: Oh,
1: they're
0: guess what?
1: Awesome.
0: No.
1: What? Y'all are crazy.
2: No, it's not. And it's not even the parents, Amy, in this situation.
0: It's not parents.
2: It's the kids. I don't trust the kids.
0: I don't trust a single kid.
1: Okay.
0: But I went to you.
1: Y'all are robbing them of an opportunity of a cool family vacation.
2: They're 15.
0: We are robbing them of teen pregnancy.
2: Boom.
1: No. Oh, my gosh. Wow. You can set up. You can have boundaries. It doesn't mean they're going to have a chance to do it.
2: There's always a chance to do it.
0: Hey, I've seen that there's always a chance.
1: No. Okay. There are things you
2: especially
1: can do.
2: Especially at the beach.
0: Yeah. Okay. Thank you for the email. Amy says, let it rip.
1: No. Yeah.
0: Amy says, send them no rules.
1: See how
0: rules.
1: You feel about the parents.
0: Get them their own condo.
1: That's not what I'm saying.
0: All right. Close it up.

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1: This guy pretty much robbed a bank years ago. Didn't tell anybody. No, I mean, nobody knew. And on his deathbed, he told his daughter and he said, don't tell. Well, now she's telling. So let's talk about how we feel about it. 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And then should we be mad at the daughter? 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
20: Bobby Bones.
1: I want to do that story about the woman whose dad died. Have you guys seen this on the internet about her dad had, like, taking a bunch of money from a bank?
21: Oh, yeah.
1: Okay, so I'm going to read you the story, and I want you to tell me what you think about her as a daughter, okay? I read this yesterday. Theodore Ted Conrad worked as a vault teller at the Society National Bank in Cleveland, Ohio, starting in 1969. On that day, July 11th, 1969, he finished his shift. He stuffed $215,000 in cash into a paper bag, and he left the bank. He was never seen again as Ted Conrad. Now, that money that he stole in 1969, which was over $200,000, today would be worth $1.8 million. So, you got a real-life bank robbery here. Investigators chased leads across the country for decades. They put him on America's Most Wanted. They had him on Unsolved Mysteries. So, he was gone. People then thought maybe he was dead. He then resurfaced under a new identity, Thomas Randall in Massachusetts. He sold luxury cars, he married, raised a daughter. His daughter was Ashley. Ashley didn't know anything of the life that her dad had led before he changed his name. In 2021, he was dying of cancer. And so he told Ashley, his daughter, the whole story. He said, I'm going to tell you this, and I want you to know authorities are still looking for me, but don't tell anybody. And so he said his real name. But all of this in trade that she wouldn't write about it or talk about it. She agreed. He told her everything. He died. She went and searched and found everything about him. And then she's doing a podcast about it now.
22: Oh, interesting.
21: Oh, idiot.
1: So after he had this talk with her on his deathbed, he died a couple months later. She's figuring it all out. And so now she's doing a podcast, Smokescreen, My Fugitive Dad. How do you feel about her?
23: Interesting. Is she going to be responsible for any of this money?
1: No, she did nothing wrong.
23: Yeah, I think that... And she promised him, I'm not going to do anything?
1: Mm-hmm.
23: Like...
22: Well, while he's alive, right? That's what that means.
23: Or did he mean, like,
22: no,
23: when I die?
22: Ever?
1: Mm-hmm. Dad. He said, I will give you my real name and the story on one condition. Don't look into it.
23: Did he wink?
1: It didn't say anything about a wink.
23: Don't look into it. Wink,
1: she
23: wink.
1: Broke the promise.
23: Yeah, she did. I don't know their relationship. I would have to know the details of how close they were. And if...
1: But he said, don't tell.
23: I know.
1: And then he died and she told.
23: But then she probably... Yeah, she looked into it and then she's probably fascinated and she was like, wow, this is a crazy story. I don't blame her.
1: Yeah, I would have done it too.
22: Yeah.
1: I would have told. I would have done it. I'd wait till he died though. I wouldn't have turned him in alive.
22: Correct.
1: But I would wait until he died, gave it a breath, and then be like, you'd never believe this.
23: Yeah.
1: This is the story of my dad. It is crazy. He walked out. It's nobody got hurt.
23: Mm-hmm.
22: Dude, crazy. He got, I mean, he just, never got he caught. He got away with it.
1: You shouldn't steal. I'd like to say that.
23: No.
1: You shouldn't rob banks. Mm-hmm. I'd like to say that. I think it's different though as well. You'd have to approach it differently if he killed people and changed his name. I think the crime affects how you tell the story, but we're all just kind of fascinated by this.
22: It's a bank robbery.
1: It's a bank. Without guns.
22: Yeah.
1: He didn't go in. Yeah, he just stuck it in a bag and left. Actually, I think it makes your dad kind of look like a baller.
22: For sure. You're honoring your dad.
1: You know what? Matter of fact, homage. You're paying homage to your father.
23: I know, but if he did that, don't you think there's probably other things that he did?
1: No, he'd have told her.
21: On his deathbed. But my question is, aren't you taking a risk that maybe you got an inheritance of $100,000 and they say, hey, $100,000, that's how much he stole from the bank. That's our money. Sorry, sucker.
1: Probably a statute of limitations on bank robbery. We could probably Google that and see. Because if it happened in 1969 or 70 or whatever, I would bet you once you make 25 years or so, they probably, I don't know, bank robbery is pretty serious.
21: Yeah.
1: I bet a bank robbery, though, with no guns drawn at people is different than a bank robbery with guns.
22: They're a little more lenient on you.
1: Mike, what do you see?
0: I see 5 years.
1: Statute of limitations, yeah. 5 years?
22: Oh, dude, this That's is it? Way over.
1: You hide for 5 years, you come back out in the open.
21: So if you rob a bank and 5 years later, you're free?
1: Well, not you're free to not go to jail for it.
21: Jeez, that's pretty good brisk.
22: That's not bad. That's the crime you should do.
21: For 5 years, you just got to run for 5 years.
1: Let's do that bit.
23: No.
21: Oh, my goodness.
22: Do it, Lunchbox.
0: 6 years in California.
1: Did you see Mr. Beast try to do the run from the cops video, Mike?
0: Yeah.
1: Where they like got in a van and they got the head start.
0: Like 100 cops trying to get him.
22: And they got him, right?
1: Well, I don't want to spoil it.
21: Oh, they got him.
0: No spoilers.
22: I'm sure they got him.
1: But he spent a ton of money, like in months, getting ready, yeah. Putting cameras up.
22: That's cool.
1: Yeah, it was really cool. But I don't know if we're supposed to be mad at the daughter or not.
22: I'm not mad at her.
1: I'm not mad at her either.
21: Oh, I'm mad at her.
1: Because
21: I mean, selling out your dad. Your dad tried to, you know, after that, he lived a different life. He was upstanding. And now you're just ruining his reputation. And everything he asked you not to do, you're doing it. It's like, man, if you can't trust your daughter, who can you trust? You sold him out.
1: I feel like that kind of helps his reputation.
22: Yeah. Would you really look at someone that robbed a bank how many years ago?
1: Robbing, I don't feel like is the right word.
23: It is, though.
22: Oh, he robbed a bank.
1: I know, but robbed the bank, though, feels like you're going with a gun. Everybody get down.
22: Okay, he burglary? Stole money from the
1: he
22: bank?
1: He stole money from a bank.
22: He's not a robber.
1: What he did was not legal, but I feel like that's different than... In our minds, what's a bank robbery?
21: Go. Oh, when you walk in, get on the floor, it's
1: tell
21: a robbery!
1: Her, here's a note. Tell her, put it in a bag.
21: No dye packs.
1: Yeah, yeah. You're going hard.
22: No dye packs.
21: No like, tracker.
1: Get on the ground. I got to shoot one of you to show I'm being serious. So,
23: burglary versus robbery.
21: And I get it. I think it's cool, like, what he did. Like
1: burglary, stealing, robbery involves, like threatening or hurting somebody.
23: I think
1: like,
23: it's if someone else is present.
1: Yeah.
21: Like,
1: yeah.
21: I think it's cool what he did. Like, I'm not mad that he robbed a bank without, you know, no one got hurt. He didn't threaten anybody. But when your dad asks you not to say something, it's like, okay, you know what I mean? Like,
1: he was a crook, though. So what's he going to mind if you crook out a little later?
22: And what's he care? He's dead.
1: That's true, too. So, yeah, so she got the podcast. It's called, again, Smokescreen, My Fugitive Dad. It's pretty cool.
22: How long does that podcast last? Like, once you tell the story, how do you...
1: I think you then turn it into other people who have had families with bank robbers. If it were me doing that show,
22: good idea.
1: It would turn into that. Talk to other people who've robbed banks, have known, tell stories of great bank robberies they still haven't solved.
22: That's smart, because if it was my idea, I'd be like, all right, one episode podcast.
1: And that's how about changing your identity, though?
22: Yeah.
1: Like, that's also kind of cool.
22: Yeah, and getting away with
1: just
22: it.
1: Just getting away with it, living a whole second life with a full family, having to keep that secret. When do you trust that you can tell your current wife?
21: When you're dying.
1: I don't know if the mom knew.
21: I don't think so.
1: Then he may have never told her.
21: Right.
1: And the daughter told her through a podcast called My Secret Life. Okay. Bobby.

0: Something good. Ew.
1: Remember Blockbuster Video? I know some of you do. That feeling of browsing movie shelves? Well, it could be making a comeback in an awesome way. Amy has this story next in our segment called Tell Me Something Good.
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9: A little bit of congestion making your way south on Augusta Road southbound this morning, passing Old Augusta Road towards I-95, but picking up speed once you pass the interstate heading south through Port Wentworth. Also looking at delays over on I-516 eastbound, tapping the brakes there, passing Veterans Parkway over towards Abercorn Street. And keeping an eye up towards Pritchardville, South Carolina, delays expected there on Highway 46 eastbound, getting past Plantation Drive. Another traffic update in minutes. I'm Zach Grissel.
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4: There will be some sunshine to start off Thursday morning. In the afternoon, more clouds and sunshine with scattered showers and thunderstorms. Some of the thunderstorms will produce some heavy rain. Highs will be near 90. And tonight, evening thunderstorms, lows will be in the mid-70s. That's your forecast. I'm WJCL 22 Storm Tracker meteorologist Jonathan Myers.
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6: From the Hilton Head Buick GMC Cadillac Traffic Center, this is Bob Traffic.
7: Looking at some congestion making your way into town this morning over on Augusta Road southbound. You're slowing down there, getting past Old Augusta Road, down towards I-95. Picking up speed, though, once you move past the interstate, heading south towards Port Medworth. Also, looks like a possible crash over on Jimmy Deloach Parkway in your eastbound lanes, getting past I-95 over towards Augusta Road. And also delays this morning to be aware of over towards Abercorn Street eastbound. Slowing down there a tad bit, passing Okeechee Road. Picking up speed, though, before King George Boulevard. Another traffic update. 8 minutes. I'm Zach Grizzle.
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25: There will be some sunshine to start off Thursday morning. In the afternoon, more clouds and sunshine with scattered showers and thunderstorms. Some of the thunderstorms will produce some heavy rain. Highs will be near 90. And tonight, evening thunderstorms, lows will be in the mid-70s. That's your forecast. I'm WJCL 22 Storm Tracker meteorologist Jonathan Myers.
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2: There's something called a food divorce. Would you consider getting a food divorce? Because they say more couples should eat different food or eat separately when they live together. Did you guys do that before your real divorce?
5: No.
2: No.
5: No.
2: I didn't know.
5: Well, I mean, we'd have to. I could see if you have different dietary needs, how it might be helpful.
2: We food divorce constantly. We're probably food divorced 5 nights a week. I'm coming in a different time. We got a new baby. I have to eat completely weird food. No dairy at all. I guess my wife eats weirder food because she has a pretty severe autoimmune disease, so she can't have a lot of foods that give her inflammation. Mm. So, yeah, we kind of have a separation.
5: Well, they're calling it food divorce, but...
3: You guys are just separated.
5: Like there's sleep divorce.
2: But we get back together.
5: Right. And after. Now there's food divorce.
2: It's for couples with different tastes, diet schedules, or cravings. Hmm. What about sleep divorces? Would you guys like to sleep in a different bed with your wife if it was allowed?
5: I used to hate the idea of it. And now as you get older and you realize how important sleep is, I just want us to name it something else. Like, doesn't it have to be called sleep divorce and food divorce? Like, I don't like having the D word. It, you know, around
3: divorce.
2: Mm-hmm. Yeah. Okay. Sleep camp.
5: sleep
2: Would you like to be a sleep camp with your wife each night, like a different bedroom? Would you like your own bedroom, Eddie?
3: No, I like sleeping with my wife.
2: You get your own bedroom, the posters. You put up whatever you want.
3: Oh, I can do my trophies.
2: Yeah. You do whatever you want.
3: My trophies can go up
2: whatever
3: in there.
2: Whatever you want.
5: And some nights you could stay together if you wanted, but
3: oh, that's like a sleepover.
5: Yeah, like maybe on the weekends.
3: When you have work in the morning,
5: but during the week you go to your other bed.
2: When a house that we lived in before this one, when we moved in, they had two master bedrooms, and it was kind of weird. We said, "Why?" And they said, "Well, because they didn't sleep in the same room."
3: Oh, wow!
5: Yeah, I get it.
2: They'd been married for a long time, but he had a room and she had a room.
3: No way.
2: Mm-hmm. We didn't adhere to their plan, but yeah, Lunchbox.
23: No, I need to sleep with my wife because, I mean, you know what I'm saying.
3: You didn't say anything.
23: But you know what I'm saying.
2: Like, but you know what I'm saying. Then you could go to your own room.
5: It doesn't mean that whatever you're saying doesn't happen.
23: But sometimes it's like on the weekends or whatever, she likes to wake up and that's when she...
5: Okay.
2: What are you doing?
23: I'm just telling you. This
2: okay. What are you doing?
5: Okay, question. You know, some people, and this may not be first marriage stuff. This could be more second marriage. People living in separate houses.
2: That's wild.
5: So it's not even just separate rooms. It's like we're married, but yeah, they live at their place and I live at mine.
2: Feels like that's just for the tax break. Like you're only married because, I don't know, it doesn't feel like a real marriage if you're not living together, but... You could say that about bedrooms, too. I think right now, no. But ask me in 10 years. I think my wife may be the one that wants a different room more than me just because my schedule is odd. And I think I wake her up a lot, rolling in and out of bed early in the morning. If my alarm clock happens to go off, I know this morning I slept until my alarm, which almost never happens. And it's so much earlier than she wakes up. And it went, and I saw it wake her up.
3: Ah, oh, dang.
2: So because our schedules are so different, much like the food camp,
5: thank you.
2: If we did bed camp, I think it would benefit her more than me because of the odd hours that I have.
5: I mean, marriage evolves. Like, think, you know, there used to be people getting married at 14 and that was very normal. Now we're like, can you believe people used to get married and, you know, trade animals and whatnot? And now...
2: What did you say?
5: Or like...
3: They did what with animals?
2: They did what?
5: They would say, oh, I want like in a arranged marriage. What's it called? The
2: like the dowry?
5: The dowry. I was going to say
2: but
5: bounty.
2: That was like land.
5: Yeah. But I'm just saying how things have evolved over time that we think,
2: Eddie
5: wow,
2: got a dowry?
5: That would be...
3: What did I get?
2: A dowry? When you married your wife?
3: Well, I got a piece of land?
2: No, but dowry can be anything financial that helps. It'd be land
5: dad,
2: or money.
5: He made the dad pay off her credit card debt.
3: Yeah, that's
5: he paid
3: not
5: off
3: a dowry. All the bills.
2: Yeah, that's basically today's dowry.
3: Okay.
2: He paid off all of her debt before...
3: So we can start even. And then we got into debt later, but.
2: But a dowry would be what the father of the bride would give the dude in order to give them an advantage in life moving forward.
5: Oh, I thought, did it go to her or her family?
2: Huh?
5: I thought it was, they gave it to the family. Like we want your daughter to marry our son. Here's all these cows. I thought.
3: See, I would have taken like the clearing the debt to me. That just seems like you should have done that.
2: No, that's your wife was an adult.
3: I know, but still under, you know, she was still like after we get married, she's mine. It's like the husband. It sounds weird. It sounds weird. But in the wedding, don't they say like who gives this woman?
23: Yep.
5: Yes.
3: To me.
5: Okay. Follow me. I was going somewhere with this. Like fast forward. 50 years from now, they might be sitting around and being like, can you believe people used to share a room? After all we know about how horrible that is for your sleep and your health, like.
2: Did you know arranged marriages have a higher success rate at Western marriages where we get to pick our own partners?
5: I have heard that. I don't know the truth behind it.
3: Well, is that
5: it,
3: because
5: but...
3: you die if you get divorced?
23: Yeah, they don't allow divorce.
2: Yeah, they do.
3: Oh, they do?
2: Mm-hmm.
3: Oh.
2: And also a dowry would go, let's say Eddie and I were getting married and you were Eddie's parent. You would give me I'm the bride. You'd give me or I'm the husband.
3: You'd give him the cows.
5: You give it to the husband so the bride's family doesn't get anything? Oh, I thought it.
2: Traditionally, it's not family to family. It's you give it to the guy.
5: Got it. Okay.
3: I'm the husband.
2: No, I'm the husband.
3: No.
2: If we're getting married,
3: I'm the husband
2: and you're the wife. I think we know that.

0: me something good.
1: 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I'll tell you how they were rescued. It's a great story. It's coming up next. And tell me something good.
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7: Picking up on some delays heading into town this morning. Over on Augusta Road southbound, you're slowing down there a tad bit, getting past Old Augusta Road down towards I-95, then a bit more congestion heading south through Port Wentworth, getting past Jimmy Loach Parkway there. Looks like a possible crash in your westbound lanes getting past Augusta Road. Then back towards town, delays this morning on I-516 eastbound, ramping up there, getting past Veterans Parkway towards Abercorn Street. Another traffic update in minutes. I'm Zach Grizzle.
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9: There will be some sunshine to start off Thursday morning. In the afternoon, more clouds and sunshine with scattered showers and thunderstorms. Some of the thunderstorms will produce some heavy rain. Highs will be near 90. And tonight, evening thunderstorms, lows will be in the mid-70s. That's your forecast. I'm WJCL 22 Storm Tracker meteorologist Jonathan Myers.
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12: 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Also, a couple segments from Dolly that went super viral. 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
2: This story comes to us from Nashville, Tennessee. A co-host on a nationally syndicated radio show found out on air that he couldn't attend the annual iHeart Country Music Festival. His boss offered to buy him a plane ticket out of his own pocket so that he could be there. So what did the co-host do? He pulled out the thank you butt and complained about the early arrival time on his flight home, talking about sleeping before he could care for his own kids, that he would lose his voice because of quote-unquote allergies and missing a luncheon. So you know what happened? He continued to be the most ungrateful, annoying child that he has always been. I'm Kim, and that's your bonehead story of the day.
1: She kind of nailed it.
3: I mean, perfect.
4: Not really. There was nothing bonehead about it. Like, it's just the truth. No one asks for a 7 a.m. flight when there's other options. No one would volunteer for that. Nobody.
3: Lunchbox, you realize it sounds like very ungrateful of you?
4: No, I said thank you. I absolutely
1: but
4: said thank you.
1: But you're still complaining. I literally paid $500 of my own money. Not the company money. Not the show doesn't have money. My own money, and you're still complaining about it.
4: Yes, I said thank you, Bobby. That's really appreciated.
1: And it's just stopped there.
4: Yeah, I know. And then
3: No. That's it.
4: And then you went on to continue because we had a, you know, and then you're like, oh, there's a 7 a.m. flight instead of a 2 p.m.
1: No, yeah, it's because the other flight costs $1,000 and this one's $500.
4: Yeah, but I mean, what's that? In the grand scheme of life, what is that?
1: Yeah, exactly.
4: What is that?
1: $500.
3: Who was that? Was that Kim?
1: Yeah, that was, she's Kim.
3: She nailed it.
1: That's your bonehead story of the day.
4: I mean, whatever. I'm just saying.
1: Kim, thank you for the voicemail. You can leave us a voicemail anytime. Any of you guys out there? 877-77-BOBBY.
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14: Keeping an eye on congestion over towards Augusta Road southbound this morning. Slowing down there, passing Old Augusta Road down towards I-95. Picking up speed, though, once you're moving past the interstate. And also looking at a possible crash on Jimmy DeLoach Parkway westbound. Slowing down there a tad bit, getting past Augusta Road. Those delays picking up, though, as you approach I-95 this morning. And delays in town over on I-516 eastbound. Slowing down, passing Veterans Parkway towards Abercorn Street. Another traffic update in minutes. I'm Zach Rizzle.
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30: From the WJCL 22 Storm Tracker Weather Center.
31: There will be some sunshine to start off Thursday morning. In the afternoon, more clouds and sunshine with scattered showers and thunderstorms. Some of the thunderstorms will produce some heavy rain. Highs will be near 90. And tonight, evening thunderstorms, lows will be in the mid-70s. That's your forecast. I'm WJCL 22 Storm Tracker meteorologist Jonathan Myers.
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1: This guy got arrested because he was ordering hundreds of pizzas and sending them to random addresses all over the country, and now he's going to go to jail. It just reminds me, somebody sent random pizzas to Amy's house over and over, and she moved because the pizzas kept coming.
3: Yes. And we never found out who it was.
33: From different pizza places, it wasn't always the same place.
3: What was the pizza? What kind?
33: I don't remember.
4: Yeah, like, was it pepperoni?
33: Did you ever eat it? No, we did not eat it.
1: Did you ever see the delivery person? Or was it just left on the porch?
33: No, it was dropped off.
1: Okay, so it was dropped off by the specific place or like the DoorDash? Or
33: delivered, yes. Okay. I don't even know if DoorDash existed back then.
1: Right.
33: It was coming straight from the pizza place.
1: So the first time you had pizza delivered, what happened?
33: Well, I didn't order this pizza. No, this is for Amy. Nope, I didn't order this pizza. So then I thought, well, maybe did my husband order it?
1: Yeah.
33: And then he was like, I didn't order the pizza. I don't know. And then we took it, and then it happened again.
1: Did you eat it the first time?
33: No, we didn't eat it.
3: You just took it and did what?
33: I threw it away, what? I guess.
4: It's a free pizza.
33: Yeah, but I don't know what's... I didn't order the pizza.
1: It is a pranked pizza, so you don't know what's on it.
3: I know, but it's by a delivery guy.
4: It's still from the restaurant.
1: Or was it? Okay, so it happened a second time.
33: Yes, I know it happened a total of three times for sure.
1: Yeah.
33: And then there was another weird thing that happened at the house where like a letter was put in my mailbox unrelated to the pizza, but felt too close to the pizza. So yes, I ended up moving.
1: It was pizza adjacent?
33: It was pizza adjacent. And I felt suddenly like people were watching me. And at the time, my husband was in the, going overseas. He'd gotten out of the military, but he was doing contract work and he was deploying to Afghanistan. And I was like, I don't like being here alone. He's like, yeah, let's move. I'm like, okay, cool.
1: So the pizzas made you guys move?
33: Yes.
1: And we've asked so many people, and no one will now say they did it because it was obviously some sort of prank on you. But because you moved houses, you sold your house because of this, no one will ever admit it.
33: It got, now for a while we rented, because it wasn't like we could just up and do that so quickly. what we did was we moved out and rented our house out, and we rented somewhere for a little bit till we could figure out our next move. Like, that was the easiest
1: because of the pizzas.
33: Way to do it. Because of the pizzas and the letter in the mailbox.
3: Guys, Lunchbox is laughing.
33: And we ended up moving to a place where you had like a condo building where nobody had access. Like,
1: not even pizza.
33: Not even pizza. And we lived there for a year until we could get into another house. And that house we bought, like, not even in our names. Like, you didn't know we lived there. Cause that I couldn't figure out how That's people were figuring story. Out where I lived. I thought it was a creepy listener, but now y'all think it was.
1: Well, I think it's either Lunchbox, and he won't admit it,
33: or Tygan Daniel.
5: Or this guy here, he just got busted for it after all these years.
1: You're pointing at me. Yeah.
5: No, the story.
1: I know, but you're pointing at me.
5: But you have the story.
1: I know, yeah.
3: And I feel like you're deflecting Lunchbox, like you're sending it to...
1: That's true, you did jump on that quick.
3: Weird. Right.
5: No, I just, when you said the story, but I mean,
33: no, you've always been a little weird about it, Lunchbox.
1: It's got to be Lunchbox,
3: it's gotta
1: right?
3: Be.
1: And he just doesn't want to admit it because,
33: like,
1: Amy changed her whole life.
33: Changed so the trajectory.
1: Look at his face.
33: Look at his face. Look at it.
1: He's smiling.
3: He's turning red.
1: He's like,
3: guys,
1: a possum eating blank.
5: The,
1: like,
5: fact that you moved over pizzas is mind blowing.
33: And the letter in the mailbox. And I will say, it changed the trajectory of everything.
3: What do you,
33: like,
3: mean?
33: Who knows? Stop. If, like,
1: he's never going to admit it now, because, like,
5: it's changed the trajectory.
33: Maybe
1: she never got a divorce. Maybe the pizzas you sent her.
33: Honestly, like, that year we were in that condo was one of the worst years of our marriage.
3: Lunchbox.
1: And that's because the pizzas you sent her that you won't admit you sent.
33: It was.
1: Hey, smile if you did it.
5: Like,
33: it was pretty bad.
5: It wouldn't have mattered if you were in the condo or your house. That bad year would have been a bad year.
33: You don't know that. You don't know that.
1: Okay, let's. Oh yeah, we've had some space between this now. This has been a story forever. But this guy who got arrested for doing it so many times reminded me of it. Mm-hmm. What do we think as of today, August 27th, that lunch? What do you think the percentage is that it was Lunchbox?
5: Zero?
33: 52%.
1: 52.
5: Zero?
33: That's some high. Weird face he was just making. I just went up.
5: I know. No, he said don't smile, so no, I didn't smile.
33: Even right now, you're trying.
3: That's true. The whole thing he's doing today bumps it up for sure.
5: Yes. Oh, my God. What did I do?
1: Even now, you can't stop giggling.
3: Yeah, dude, stop talking.
5: Because
3: just relax.
5: Amy, tell me it's not funny that Amy moved over pizzas.
33: But
5: Eddie,
33: you've
5: is it
33: known
5: funny?
33: That for a long time. Is it
1: yeah,
33: still
1: this
33: that
1: is
33: funny
1: not a
33: you?
1: New story where it's...
5: Eddie's laughing and smiling, too.
3: Because now I'm thinking it's 70% in Lunchbox.
1: Oh, yeah. I'm gonna. So you think it's probably him then?
33: For the longest time, I thought it was Tygan Daniel.
3: They've denied it.
33: And well, of course, I think anybody's gonna deny it.
1: Yeah, they're friends of ours in Tulsa, and they were working here at the time, and they've denied it because they then also realized Amy moved, so they did it. Yeah, but I do think now it's probably Lunchbox.
5: Oh my gosh,
3: Amy, were these pizzas paid for?
5: Yes.
3: Look, he just answered it. He just answered it. He fell for it.
5: They are all, when you order pizza, they are paid for.
1: Hey, you rest your case.
33: Pay when it gets
1: you rest your case.
33: Oh my,
1: you rest your case.
5: She said it at the beginning of the
1: segment.
3: You idiot.
1: A breakthrough.
33: She said it at the
1: beginning of the segment. Oh my God.
3: Amy, was it Pizza Hut?
5: No!
1: Little Caesars. I mean, what?
5: She is the one that sold us for years that it was paid for.
1: I don't know how much it costs.
5: Oh my God.
1: But if we can hire a lie detector machine.
5: Oh my God.
3: I thought you were going to say private investigator.
1: Well, that's not going to matter. That's too far back.
3: Yeah.
1: But I would put me on the lie detector.
5: Yeah, but we don't think it's you.
1: No, but I would put me on it.
6: Yeah, as a control. We need to see it.
1: Well,
6: yeah.
1: Just so it's not me, right? I'm willing to prove it's not me.
5: Oh, my God.
1: Eddie, would you be willing to prove it's not me?
3: I would love to do it.
1: Yeah. So.
5: What in the world are we doing here?
1: Scuba. See how much that costs. We'll set that sucker up in here.
5: Oh, my God.
3: Okay. You're going to get so busted.
1: Okay. Amy, I'm sorry that happened to you.
5: It's terrible.
1: You didn't deserve that.
33: Thank you.
1: Because that sucked. You moved your whole house. But. Find the price, because I know they do that here in town.
33: My whole life.
1: We'll bring that in.
3: Oh, man.
5: Your whole life changed.
1: It did. Raymundo, you're going to get on the lie detector? Yeah! I don't think Scuba was here yet.
6: I wasn't working here yet.
1: Yeah. But anyway, we'll put Scuba on it, too.
6: Just in case.
1: Come on out. Bobby Bones. Let's play Pour Me a Drink from Post Malone and Blake Shelton.

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16: A woman, she's quadriplegic, she's in a wheelchair, and it was a birthday, and they were bringing a cake out to her. And so the cake comes out, and it says, it says, happy birthday wheelchair on it.
17: Oh,
16: they're supposed to take, they're supposed to have birthday to the person in a wheelchair.
18: Oh, my gosh.
16: I'm going to play this clip. I'm going to play you this clip. Go ahead.
19: She, along with friends and family, went out to celebrate her 29th birthday at the restaurant Blue on the Hudson in Weehawken. Sinibaldi, who is a singer-songwriter, was diagnosed with a cervical spinal injury when she was 2 years old, the result of a car accident involving a drunk driver. She was served a message that was far from sweet. Happy birthday, wheelchair. A message that stunned the table and the birthday girl. In a statement to CBS News New York, a spokesperson for Blue on the Hudson said, management was deeply saddened by what occurred, apologizing for what it describes as an unfortunate mistake, saying in part, the word wheelchair was used as a reference to identify where a birthday dessert with a candle should be delivered.
20: So,
18: everybody relax.
16: So, listen, I worked in a restaurant.
17: Oh my God.
16: What they would do is they would tell you, hey, take this out to the person in the green tie. Like, it's the guy on the corner in the green tie. So it'd be like, take this to green tie. So it was happy birthday, write it on there. But it looked like instead of taking it to the wheelchair, they wrote it on the page.
2: Right.
16: On the plate.
17: What? Honest mistake.
16: Yes. And yeah. It's nothing about it's funny except the mess up. And if that hurt her feelings, that sucked.
2: Yes.
16: But I hope there, yes, it wasn't on purpose. It wasn't like someone on a receipt. We were talking about the story where it's like spitting their food.
2: Mm-hmm.
16: This was completely an accident. What was meant to happen was it's supposed to say happy birthday, and there was supposed to be a note on something else saying, hey, take this. This is the person in the wheelchair that's probably next to the woman with the blonde hair that's probably next to the guy in the green shirt.
17: So I've never worked in a restaurant, but I imagine it's super busy, and whoever's writing on there probably just said, okay, what does it say? Okay, happy birthday. Okay, good, wheelchair. Okay.
16: Mm-hmm.
17: Do you even think like, wait a minute.
16: They didn't.
17: Okay.
2: Obviously they didn't.
17: You just write down wheelchair?
16: Okay. That's from the Metro section, but that if her feelings were hurt, that sucks. I can understand how that was messed up, though. So that's all. Don't get mad at me for getting a giggle on that one.

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1: Remember Blockbuster Video? I know some of you do. That feeling of browsing movie shelves? Well, it could be making a comeback in an awesome way. Amy has this story next in our segment called Tell Me Something Good.
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5: From the Hilton Head Buick GMC Cadillac Traffic Center, this is Bob Traffic.
6: A little bit of congestion as you're making your way towards town this morning on Augusta Road southbound. You're slowing down there, nearing I-95. Picking up speed, though, once you move past the interstate heading south towards town. And also delays over on I-516 eastbound. Slowing down there, passing Veterans Parkway towards Abercorn Street. And over towards Georgetown, Abercorn Street eastbound. Slowing down passing Ogeechee Road, picking up speed before Veterans Parkway. That's a look at traffic. I'm Zach Grizzle.
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25: From the WJCL 22 Storm Tracker Weather Center.
26: There will be some sunshine to start off Thursday morning. In the afternoon, more clouds and sunshine with scattered showers and thunderstorms. Some of the thunderstorms will produce some heavy rain. Highs will be near 90. And tonight, evening thunderstorms. Lows will be in the mid-70s. That's your forecast. I'm WJCL 22 Storm Tracker Meteorologist John.

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1: I'll give you three actors. 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Christian Bale, Heath Ledger, Maggie Gyllenhaal.
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1: 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Matt Damon, Robin Williams, Ben Affleck.
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30: Frank Sulkowski, WJCL 22 News. A 22-year-old Statesboro man arrested in connection with a shooting that killed one person, injured another during a Cinco de Mayo gathering at a restaurant in Statesboro. Andrew White taken into custody Tuesday at a Statesboro home after law enforcement received a tip from the public. White faces charges of murder, aggravated assault, and possession of a firearm during the commission of a crime. That shooting happened May 5th at a crowded restaurant, Azul Restaurant in Statesboro.
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1: All right, voicemail.
2: This message is for Eddie. Eddie, I just had a question for you. Have you ever considered using a Kindle to read? And the reason why I'm asking that is because they actually have fonts are made for dyslexia. And so if you were to read with a dyslexic font, you may find it a whole lot easier. It may be something worth checking out, and it may make reading actually a little easier for you. Have a great day.
3: Wow.
4: What if a font fixed you guys?
5: I mean, that'd be amazing.
4: You just didn't know you needed Times New Roman, and all of a sudden you're reading as good as anybody does.
5: Or Gothic.
4: Yes.
6: Well, I guess the Kindle version, they're doing a colored overlay, because one of the tips that the dyslexic tutor gave me was ordering these color overlays. They're like strips of see-through color, and you move them down the book as you read, and it's supposed to help you. So I guess the Kindle just automatically does that.
5: Dude, that's
6: for you.
5: Crazy.
6: Or the, what's it called?
5: Kindle.
6: Yeah, Kindle.
5: Do you guys have a Kindle I can borrow?
6: I don't.
4: No.
6: Bobby uses an iPad.
4: I use an iPad. Okay. How many times have we been through this?
5: I know. I'm just double checking because that sounds awesome. Like, but what would I do? Carry a Kindle everywhere I go?
4: It's this thin. It costs, you can put it in your backpack.
6: But I can order you right now. I can order you some colored reading strips. They're $9.
4: It's also much cheaper than an iPad because it's only used for reading. Or my iPad, I got the nuclear codes on that thing. You know, who knows what I'm doing on that thing? Thank you, everybody, for listening. Hey, if you want to leave us a voicemail, we love it. Just call us. You can do it now. 877-77-BOBBY. Hope you have a great rest of the day. We got a big show tomorrow. Kane Brown in studio tomorrow. So that'll be fun. Raymundo has a business proposal for Kane Brown. So all that. And so we'll see you guys then. All right. Bye, everybody.
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The Bobby Bones Show in the morning and nonstop new country all day. You get it all right here on Bob 106.9. Do you remember the Highlights magazine? Like the one you used to get in the mail, or it'd always be at the doctor's office? Like, how fun were those? The 90s were such a good time to be a kid.

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19: For the afternoon, scattered showers and thunderstorms. The rain could be heavy at times with some gusty winds. Highs near 90. Tonight, evening thunderstorms. Lows will be in the mid-70s. On Friday, we'll continue seeing a good chance for showers and thunderstorms in the afternoon and evening with highs near 90. That's your forecast. I'm WJCL 22 Storm Tracker meteorologist Jonathan Myers.

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1: Bob 106.9, number one for New Country. One in five people think that they have psychic abilities. And I don't know how to tell you this, but I'm one of them. It is a very, very niche ability, but I will tell you about it in just a few.

0: If you ever wonder what it takes to write a hit country song, ask the people who write them. 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
2: One in five people believe that they are psychic. Now, I don't think I'm psychic, but I do have like a psychic thing. And it's niche. It's very, very niche. But I know when someone is pregnant. Like before they have announced it, sometimes before they even know that they're pregnant, and it's happened, I swear to you, like 10 times where I'll get this feeling and I just know. Like one time, this is one of the first times it happened, I was sitting at college, like sitting at my desk doing homework, and I just got this overwhelming feeling that my sister was pregnant. So I called her and she like laughed at me. She's like, there's no way I'm pregnant. She calls me 2 weeks later and she's like, I'm 6 weeks. It's very niche, but it's also wild. And it's so funny now because all my girlfriends who are done having kids are like, dang it, Katie, don't you put that juju on me. And you know, I just say, I'm like, I can't help it. I see pregnant people.

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1: Did you know that Kane Brown is one of very few country artists who have a diamond certified song? We're going to talk about that today while Kane's hanging out with us on the Superstar Power Hour. And of course, we will play it for you. Don't miss heaven.

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Tomorrow, 8:20, Kane Brown is stopping by the studio. The real story of him getting hit in the head with a golf ball. Why he also says he has no

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1: You know what I want to know? 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Like, I bought one. 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Otherwise, it's just a decoration on a shelf.

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17: For the afternoon, scattered showers and thunderstorms. The rain could be heavy at times with some gusty winds. Highs near 90. Tonight, evening thunderstorms. Lows will be in the mid-70s. On Friday, we'll continue seeing a good chance for showers and thunderstorms in the afternoon and evening with highs near 90. That's your forecast. I'm WJCL 22 Storm Tracker meteorologist Jonathan Myers.

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1: Today, remembering the life and legacy of Dolly Parton. 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

0: so much incredible talent right here in Southeast Georgia in the Lowcountry, and we want to give you the platform you deserve. 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
1: Katie and Company. We're all trying to wrap our minds and our hearts around the fact that Dolly Parton has passed away at the age of 80, and I've been sitting here going through old interviews, and one of the things that I found from the very brief amount of time I got to spend with her a few years ago was when she was talking about songwriting and how at 77 years old, she was still writing songs every single day.
2: How much do you find that you're still writing? Is this like a daily, weekly thing?
3: Oh, I still write all the time. That's the way of life with me. That's not something, I don't always finish everything I start, but I write something down almost every day. Some idea, some title, and I just throw them in. I got a little basket, and I carry a little Ziploc in my purse because I'm always coming up with titles I don't want to lose, and I've got a stack of that right now in my purse.
2: That
3: I'm
2: is
3: coming
2: so
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1: It is said that over the course of Dolly Parton's 6-decades-long career that she wrote over 3,000 songs, and it's almost, you can't even put into words the influence that her music had, the lives that it touched. Dolly Parton, she will be so truly missed. God.

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I have had zero time to go to the grocery store this week, so I've been surviving on grilled cheese sandwiches, and I have to say, perfecting the grilled cheese to that perfect golden brown, like that really, it is an art. Most of the time, I just burn one side.

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17: 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Frank Sulkowski, WJCL 22 News. A 22-year-old Statesboro man arrested in connection with a shooting that killed one person, injured another during a Cinco de Mayo gathering at a restaurant in Statesboro. Andrew White taken into custody Tuesday at a Statesboro home after law enforcement received a tip from the public. White faces charges of murder, aggravated assault, and possession of a firearm during the commission of a crime. That shooting happened May 5th at a crowded restaurant, Azul Restaurant in Statesboro.
2: 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Be

Hudson Westbrook, and this is my song, Painted You Pretty. God painted you pretty, and I bet you've got a heart of gold. Ends up being like your night to basically lay it all out on the floor and say, you're perfect. New music.

Bobby Bones. Tomorrow, 8:20, Kane Brown is stopping by the studio. The real story of him getting hit in the head with a golf ball. Why he also says he has no friends, and we have a business proposal for him. Kane Brown, tomorrow morning in studio, Bobby Bones Show. I'm Bob, 106.9.

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22: For the afternoon, scattered showers and thunderstorms. The rain could be heavy at times with some gusty winds. Highs near 90. Tonight, evening thunderstorms. Lows will be in the mid 70s. On Friday, we'll continue seeing a good chance for showers and thunderstorms in the afternoon and evening with highs near 90. That's your forecast. I'm WJCL 22 Storm Tracker meteorologist Jonathan Myers.

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I told my producer, Danielle, today that I can guess which generation you belong to based on what you use to wash your body in the shower. 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

0: proud to partner with Stuart Hunter, MWR, and the City of Savannah to pay tribute to our local first responders and our fallen heroes. It's Katie Neal, and on Saturday, September 5th, Forsyth Park will be filled with red, white, and blue for the Patriot Day 5K. Whether you walk or run or just come stand strong with us, get registered now by tapping on the Bob 106.9 app. Katie and Company. This morning in the studio, we got on the topic of what tool or accessory that you prefer to scrub with when you're in the shower. And I told my producer, Danielle, I can guess the generation you were born in based on what you prefer. So let's see if I can actually pull this off. Molly's on the phone. Molly, what is your scrubbing tool of choice when you're in the shower?
1: A washcloth.
0: Oh, that's easy. You're a baby boomer.
1: How did you know
0: because
1: that?
0: Because it's what my parents use. And no matter how hard I try to present them with a more sanitary option, they don't want to hear about it. Like, boomers love a washcloth for use in the shower and the dishes, and I'm honestly not sure which one is more gross to me. Millennials, all about the loofah. And then Gen Z, they've got it figured out. They use those silicone scrubbers that can't grow bacteria. That's what I use.
1: I mean, what if you use just your hand to shower?
0: Well, in that case, you're a man. Doesn't matter the age. A woman would never.

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Lainey Wilson here. This is my new song, Phone Keys Wallet. Wallet is about finding somebody who loves you for every messy, imperfect, chaotic version of yourself.

Country Bob 106.9. Did you know that Kane Brown is one of very few country artists who have a diamond certified song? We're going to talk about that today while Kane's hanging out with us on the Superstar Power Hour. And of course, we will play it for you. Don't miss heaven.

Forsyth Park. We're teaming up with the Stuart Hunter MWR in the city of Savannah to honor 9/11 victims, our first responders, and fallen heroes Saturday, September 5th. 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
11: For the afternoon, scattered showers and thunderstorms. The rain could be heavy at times with some gusty winds. Highs near 90. Tonight, evening thunderstorms. Lows will be in the mid-70s. On Friday, we'll continue seeing a good chance for showers and thunderstorms in the afternoon and evening with highs near 90. That's your forecast. I'm WJCL 22 Storm Tracker meteorologist Jonathan Myers.

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1: Today we are mourning but also celebrating the incredible life and career of the wonderful woman that was Dolly Parton. More on that coming up in just a few.

0: job you love. Come get it at Jobpalooza. It's Katie, and once again, we've teamed up with the Rise Savannah and WorkSource Coastal for Jobpalooza at N Market Arena on Wednesday, September 2nd for the hiring event of the year. 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
1: Company. This week, as we are mourning the loss of Dolly Parton, I have been going back and reviewing old interviews with her. And the last time we got to sat down, told her about how one time I had been driving through Northern Africa into the Sahara Desert and thinking about how I felt so far away from home. And Jolene came on the radio. And this is what she had to say about that.
2: I remember sitting in the car thinking, like, I'm so far away from home. And Jolene came on the radio.
3: Ah! And I remember thinking, oh my gosh, there is no corner of the world too remote for Dolly Parton. So I want to ask you, where is the most remote or obscure place that you have found your music or influence that just kind of took you by surprise?
4: Well, I think that happened many years ago in South Africa. My first album was called Just Because I'm a Woman. And I found out that that song in South Africa had stayed on the charts for, it was stayed on the charts for like 40 years.
3: What?
4: But it was like, it was number one for, I mean, for weeks and maybe even years, because the women felt so, you know, oppressed, and it was really about speaking for them, I guess. And I did some shows in Johannesburg in my early years, but I was never so shocked as to how that record was the biggest thing for so many years on the charts there. But all over the world now, I've been around so much of that too, is because of the movies. You know, I've done movies that are worldwide too. But in my early days, just singing my little country songs in those areas that people like country music. But I'm always surprised at how much that people say they know me, or like just what you said, somebody say, I was out in the middle of nowhere and here comes you, or you had a picture of you in the airport, and it just makes me feel loved, and it makes me feel like, you know, how lucky I am that my dreams have come true. That's what I wanted, to travel the world and be famous.
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The Bobby Bones Show in the morning and nonstop new country all day. You get it all right here on Bob 106.9. Just a reminder that if you are planning to visit Nashville, please make sure you shoot me a DM at Katie Neal on Instagram, because we'll give you a tour of the studio. Come hang out with us. We'll give you a goodie bag. If you're a first responder, I'll even put you on the air. That's at Katie Neal on Instagram.

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4: Frank Sulkowski, WJCL 22 News. A 22-year-old Statesboro man arrested in connection with a shooting that killed one person, injured another during a Cinco de Mayo gathering at a restaurant in Statesboro. Andrew White taken into custody Tuesday at a Statesboro home after law enforcement received a tip from the public. White faces charges of murder, aggravated assault, and possession of a firearm during the commission of a crime. That shooting happened May 5th at a crowded restaurant, Azul Restaurant in Statesboro.
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Bobby Bones. Tomorrow, 8:20, Kane Brown is stopping by the studio. The real story of him getting hit in the head with a golf ball. Why he also says he has no friends, and we have a business proposal for him. Kane Brown, tomorrow morning in studio, Bobby Bones Show. I'm Bob, 106.9.

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0: On the way today, talking to Kane Brown about a bunch of new music that he's been working on. I'm going to see how many details I can get him to spill. We're also going to talk about how he has a certified diamond country song, which is a really big deal. But first, we're going to play this one for you. It's Kane Brown, Like I Love Country Music, on the Superstar Power Hour.

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21: For the afternoon, scattered showers and thunderstorms. The rain could be heavy at times with some gusty winds. Highs near 90. Tonight, evening thunderstorms. Lows will be in the mid-70s. On Friday, we'll continue seeing a good chance for showers and thunderstorms in the afternoon and evening with highs near 90. That's your forecast. I'm WJCL 22 Storm Tracker meteorologist Jonathan Myers.

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2: Kane Brown has been very busy working on new music. I'm going to see if I can get him to tell us about that coming up in just a few on the Superstar Power Hour.

0: Music, golf, and a great cause sounds like the perfect skip work day to me. It's Katie Neal, and our third annual Low Cash Golf Bash is set for Thursday, September 17th at the Sea Pines Resort. 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
0: Kane Brown is here all this week hanging out, and I know that you have been very busy working on a lot of new music. What can you say about that?
2: Very happy about it. I was a little nervous at first because I was trying to do like a all cohesive album. But I think everything sounds pretty cohesive because, you know, my albums have went like a kind of a wide range sometimes. Like, I put Grand on an album, which sounds completely different than
0: One
2: Mississippi.
0: On?
2: I think it was Different Man.
0: Okay. I was trying to remember. I remember that song, but I couldn't remember where in like the...
2: Yeah. But having that on there with like Bury Me in Georgia was just, you know... So what my plan would be is to have this album, and then if I can stay, because my mind goes all over the place, if I could stay on track, then I could do like a more modern party country album with this album that I'm working on now.
0: Okay.
2: Like, and then do a whole nother like EP of another genre of songs.
0: Okay.
2: So like basically just release a crap ton of music coming up here soon.
0: I love that, but that's like the world that we live in now. You can release a lot of music, and that's what's so great.
2: Yeah, because I remember when I first came into it, I was like, let me put this out. And now it's reverse of the label's like, hey, we got to put this out this time. I'm like, I'm not ready.
0: Right? Like, oh, how the tables have turned. Kane Brown is here hanging out with us. And on the way, we're going to talk about how he has a certified diamond song, and we're going to play you Heaven, so don't go anywhere.

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Country, Bob 106.9. Did you know that Kane Brown is one of very few country artists who have a certified diamond song? We're going to talk all about this, and we will play you Heaven coming up in just a little bit with Kane Brown on the Superstar Power Hour.

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0: Kane Brown is here this week hanging out with us, and in just a minute, I want to play your song, Diamond. And this one is such a special one because it is one of the very few songs in the history of country music to be certified diamond, which means it sold over 10 million units. Like, what does that mean to you?
2: That is probably the coolest milestone that you can have, because, I mean, after diamond, you kind of stop counting.
0: Right.
2: Yeah. I mean, unless you get a 2x diamond, which would be wild. But usually people say that success is having a number one, and of course it is super successful, but when you get that one that just says diamond, it's like, this song's massive. I never thought I'd have a diamond song, never thought I'd be playing a stadium, so.
0: It's wild. I remember the first time I met you, you were playing a show for us in New York on this like little bitty stage, and I remember asking you about like what your goal was for like the next year, and you're like, I want a number one song on country radio. Like, you said it with like such conviction, it was like so dialed, and to think now that you have a diamond song with Heaven is just wild. That might even was Heaven the first single?
2: No. Third.
0: I'm so happy for you. Like, no one deserves this more, and I always am like happy to see you on stage getting recognized for like all the awesome stuff that you do.
2: Well, thank you.
0: Here is Kane Brown now with his certified diamond song. This is Heaven.
3: This is perfect. Come kiss me one more time.

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Bobble 6.9. I'm Nathan James. 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
8: For the afternoon, scattered showers and thunderstorms. The rain could be heavy at times with some gusty winds. Highs near 90. Tonight, evening thunderstorms. Lows will be in the mid-70s. On Friday, we'll continue seeing a good chance for showers and thunderstorms in the afternoon and evening with highs near 90. That's your forecast. I'm WJCL 22 Storm Tracker meteorologist Jonathan Myers.

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3: Don't be fooled when he drops a new album tomorrow. It's going to be his 10 number one hits that he's had. This song will not be on it. 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
2: Hey, it's Bobby Bones here with Amy. 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
28: Frank Sulkowski, WJCL 22 News. A 22-year-old Statesboro man arrested in connection with a shooting that killed one person, injured another during a Cinco de Mayo gathering at a restaurant in Statesboro. Andrew White taken into custody Tuesday at a Statesboro home after law enforcement received a tip from the public. White faces charges of murder, aggravated assault, and possession of a firearm during the commission of a crime. That shooting happened May 5th at a crowded restaurant, Azul Restaurant in Statesboro.
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9: In less than 10, I've got brand new music from Riley Green on the way for you, as well as Taylor Swift for you, too. Anything you want to hear, 866-469-1069. I'm Nathan James. Thanks for hanging out. Here comes Luke.

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do a lot of shopping on Amazon. I'm currently waiting for actually four different items to come that I ordered in the last 24 hours. It's going to be here September 4th, which is like next week. Anyway, Amazon's launching Prime Air, or drone delivery service. Not coming to South Carolina or Georgia. Omaha, Nebraska is getting it of all places. So is Tampa, Florida. But we could use it here, y'all. It's hard to get around sometimes with our traffic and getting around the water. Come on, Amazon, please listen. Bob 106.9.

Hey, it's Bobby Bones. Tomorrow, 8:20, Kane Brown is stopping by the studio. The real story of him getting hit in the head with a golf ball. Why he also says he has no friends. And we have a business proposal for him. Kane Brown, tomorrow morning in studio. Bobby Bones Show. I'm Bob, 106.9.

of the year where we call it a fake fall because pumpkin spice stuff is all out. Earlier this week, Starbucks released pumpkin spice lattes back to our area. But now you can actually smell like your favorite coffee. 506.9, number 14, New Country, Old Spice. 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
3: A bit of congestion as you're leaving town this afternoon, including up towards Port Wentworth on Augusta Road northbound, as well as Jimmy Dulwich Parkway northbound. In either case, they are cramping up, getting up towards I-95. Also taking a look at congestion over on Abercorn Street westbound, slowing down there, passing the Little Ogeechee River over towards Veterans Parkway, remaining a bit sluggish as you continue westbound through Georgetown, picking up speed before Ogeechee Road. Then also keeping an eye over on I-16 westbound, tapping the brakes, passing Dean Forest Road at exit 160. Another traffic update in minutes. I'm Zach Grizzle.
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0: For the afternoon, scattered showers and thunderstorms. The rain could be heavy at times with some gusty winds. Highs near 90. Tonight, evening thunderstorms. Lows will be in the mid-70s. On Friday, we'll continue seeing a good chance for showers and thunderstorms in the afternoon and evening with highs near 90. That's your forecast. I'm WJCL 22 Storm Tracker meteorologist Jonathan Myers.

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2: He knew who he wanted to get into music at the age of five when his grandpa, called him Papa, gave him a guitar for his fifth birthday. It's written for Cole Swindell, Jordan Davis, even Darius Rucker. 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
3: Well,

Todd Morgan writes a bunch of songs, especially for Jason Aldean, but there are more than 30 songwriters coming here to the Lowcountry to perform songs that your favorite artists have actually played and became number one hits. We'll talk about that in 6 minutes on Bob 106.9. We are.

She wrote songs for Dustin Lynch and Low Cash and Lainey Wilson, Blake Vertzuffer, Corey Kent, Rodney Atkins, and Kelsey Hart. They're all coming to the 4th annual Hilton Head Island Jam Songwriter Festival, returning to the island September 17th through the 20th. You can see the entire lineup of all the performers. Just give that bob.

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4: 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One other question. Do you have a Sharpie I could use? And I wrote, it's my dream to play a song with you. So I hold the sign up, and Willie sees the sign, and he leans over, he takes his bandana off his head, and he throws it to me. It's like a very obvious, like, thanks for being here. Put the sign down. I put the sign back up, and he leans over, and he goes, all right, what do you want to play? The coolest moment, I think still to this day, the coolest moment in my career. I start singing the first, well, I woke up this morning, and I just saw this, like, huge grin on Willie's face of like, oh, thank God this kid can sing, you know what I mean?
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1: 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This is Bob Traffic.
5: Heads up now over towards Richmond Hill. Currently keeping an eye on a crash over on Ocean Highway southbound just after Harris Trail Road. Some slight delays in that area for you to be aware of. Speaking of delays, keeping an eye on congestion. Slowing you down over towards Georgetown on Abercorn Street westbound. Hitting the brakes there, getting past Middle Ground Road over towards Veterans Parkway. Those delays lingering on as you move westbound towards Ogeechee Road. And then up on I-16 westbound, slowing down there, passing Dean's Forest Road, exit 160 over towards I-95, exit 157. Another traffic update in minutes. I'm Zach Grizzle.
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3: 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I'm Nathan James, Chase Matthew on the way. Dan and Shay for you, too. Now here comes Morgan Wallen.

y'all. I'm Chase Matthew. Here's my new song, Holding It Down. Holding It Down is about the small town heroes realizing you don't got to leave

things you shouldn't do. Bible News 6.9, number 14, New Country. Be careful of the priciest things on the menu. Don't order too much of them. Also, don't order a lot of alcohol and don't be messy, okay? 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

There's so much talent here in the Lowcountry and coastal Georgia, and now we have a way for you to show it off. It's Bobby Bone. 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

Carolina, and Kane Brown became friends in middle school chorus, and they still act like teenagers to this day when they hang out. Hear more about that with Kane Brown on the Superstar Power Hour tomorrow on Bob 106.9. Another

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3: A bit of congestion as you're leaving town this afternoon in spots, including on the Abercorn Street westbound, slowing down there passing Middle Ground Road over towards Veterans Parkway. Those delays lingering on as you continue westbound towards Okeechee Road. And also keeping eyes on delays up towards Port Wentworth on Augusta Road northbound, slowing down there passing Jimmy Dulwich Parkway. Those delays lingering on getting past I-95, working up towards Old Augusta Road. Another traffic update in minutes. I'm Zach Grizzle.
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18: For the afternoon, scattered showers and thunderstorms. The rain could be heavy at times with some gusty winds. Highs near 90. Tonight, evening thunderstorms. Lows will be in the mid-70s. On Friday, we'll continue seeing a good chance for showers and thunderstorms in the afternoon and evening with highs near 90. That's your forecast. I'm WJCL 22 Storm Tracker meteorologist Jonathan Myers.
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2: Well, this Saturday, they're going to be playing a concert before the Coke Zero Sugar 400 at Daytona Speedway in Florida. Brand new Low Cash. 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

different songwriters on that song, Jordan Davis, as well as Devin Dawson, Jake Mitchell, and Josh Thompson. Some incredible songwriters are coming right here to our area. The fourth annual Hilton at Island Jam Songwriter Festival is returning September 17th through the 20th. More than 30 performers this year. We've got the schedule completely finalized, and all the performances are free. 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
2: Hey, it's Bobby Bones here with Amy. 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
1: 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From the Hilton Head Buick GMC Cadillac Traffic Center, this is Bob Traffic.
7: A little bit of congestion throughout town now over on I-16 westbound, slowing down passing Chatham Parkway at exit 162. Those delays lingering on passing Dean Forest Road over towards I-95 at exit 157. Also keeping an eye on congestion over on Augusta Road northbound, as well as Jimmy Deutsch Parkway westbound nearby there. In either case, cramping up, getting up towards I-95 and starting to free up, getting past the interstate. Though on Augusta Road northbound, a little bit of congestion lingering on up towards Market Boulevard. Another traffic update in minutes. I'm Zach Grizzle.
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22: Amber Butler with the WJZL 22 News Team. American Airlines is expanding international options for Savannah travelers next summer with one-stop connections to Porto, Vienna, Barcelona, and more. That's happening through its hubs. And South Carolina health officials have confirmed rabies in a skunk and several bats. One person on Hilton Head was exposed and referred to a health care provider. Several cats, dogs, and goats were also exposed and quarantined. These stories and more coming up tonight on WJZL 22 News.
23: Less than 10. I've got brand new music from Riley Green featuring a little bit of Toby Keith on the way for you, as well as Morgan Wallen 42. I'm Nathan James. Thanks for spending your Thursday with me. Here comes

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leaked about the indoor football team coming to Savannah. Last I heard, they were down to three team names. Revolutions, the Wings, the Leprechauns. I haven't heard a finalization yet. Still waiting for that patiently. Amy Zimmer can call any time.

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2: Heads up now, keeping an eye on congestion over towards Port Wentworth on Augusta Road northbound. You're slowing down there, getting past Jimmy DeLoach Parkway up towards I-95. And then keeping an eye on delays over on I-16 westbound. You're slowing down at times there, getting past Dean Forest Road at exit 160 over towards I-95, exit 157. And then picking up as you continue westbound through Pooler. That's a look at traffic. I'm Zach Grizzle.
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22: For the afternoon, scattered showers and thunderstorms. The rain could be heavy at times with some gusty winds. Highs near 90. Tonight, evening thunderstorms. Lows will be in the mid 70s. On Friday, we'll continue seeing a good chance for showers and thunderstorms in the afternoon and evening with highs near 90. That's your forecast. I'm WJCL 22 Storm Tracker meteorologist Jonathan Myers.
23: 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With you, always.

National Weather Service in Charleston has issued a flash flood warning for Beaufort County in southeastern South Carolina, Culloden County in southeastern South Carolina, Camden County in southeastern South Carolina, until 7:45 p.m. Eastern Daylight Time. At 6:22 p.m. Eastern Daylight Time, Doppler radar indicated thunderstorms producing heavy rain across the warned area. Between 2 and 4 inches of rain have fallen. Additional rainfall amounts of 1 to 3 inches are possible in the warned area. Flash flooding is ongoing or expected to begin shortly. Hazard: flash flooding caused by thunderstorms. Source: radar indicated. Impact: flash flooding of small creeks and streams, urban areas, highways, streets and underpasses, as well as other poor drainage and low-lying areas. Some locations that will experience flash flooding include Yemassee, Whitehall, McPhersonville, Blake, Salkeetchie, Brownfield, and Davidson. Turn around, don't drown when encountering flooded roads. Most flood deaths occur in vehicles.

you do some shopping after work and you go to Walmart, you may encounter a brand new clothing line inspired by one of your favorite new country stars. I was shocked by it too. We'll talk about that in less than 6 minutes. Now, John Morgan, Kid Myself, saw on Bob 106.9. We young.

Bobby Bones. Tomorrow, 8:20, Kane Brown is stopping by the studio. The real story of him getting hit in the head with a golf ball. Why he also says he has no friends. And we have a business proposal for him. Kane Brown, tomorrow morning in studio. Bobby Bones Show. I'm Bob, 106.9.

National Weather Service in Charleston has issued a severe thunderstorm warning for portions of Effingham County in southeastern Georgia, Jasper County in southeastern South Carolina, until 7:15 p.m. Eastern Daylight Time. At 6:33 p.m. Eastern Daylight Time, a severe thunderstorm was located over Stillwell, moving northeast at 10 miles an hour. Hazard, 60 miles an hour wind gusts. Source, radar indicated. Impact, expects damage to roofs, siding, and trees. Locations impacted include Ridgeland, Tillman, Harborough, Ebenezer, Clio, Stillwell, Pyland, and Berryville. Seek shelter inside a well-built structure and stay away from windows. The storm is capable of producing damaging winds.

The National Weather Service in Charleston has issued a severe thunderstorm warning for portions of Effingham County in southeastern Georgia, Jasper County in southeastern South Carolina, until 7:15 p.m. Eastern Daylight Time. At 6:33 p.m. Eastern Daylight Time, a severe thunderstorm was located over Stillwell, moving northeast at 10 miles an hour. Hazard, 60 miles an hour wind gusts. Source, radar indicated. Impact, expects damage to roofs, siding, and trees. Locations impacted include Ridgeland, Tillman, Tarboro, Ebenezer, Clio, Stillwell, Highland, and Berryville. Seek shelter inside a well-built structure and stay away from windows. The storm is capable of producing damaging winds.

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3: From the Hilton Head Buick GMC Cadillac Traffic Center, this is Bob Traffic.
4: Heads up now, keeping an eye on congestion over towards Port Wentworth on Augusta Road northbound. You're slowing down there, getting past Jimmy DeLoach Parkway up towards I-95. And then keeping an eye on delays over on I-16 westbound. You're slowing down at times there, getting past Dean Forest Road at exit 160 over towards I-95, exit 157. And then picking up as you continue westbound through Pooler. That's a look at traffic. I'm Zach Grizzle.
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9: Less than 10, I've got brand new music from the incredible Hudson Westbrook that you're going to love on the way. As well as Lauren Elena and Chase Matthew for you, too. I'm Nathan James. Thanks for spending your Thursday afternoon with me. Here comes more.

incredibly talented, brand new from Hudson Westbrook that has painted you pretty. I'm Bopalu 6.9. We are number one for new country. Nathan James, I will kick off the weekend with you tomorrow starting at 3. B-Dub is next. Now Lauren Elena and Chase Matthew is on Bob 106.9. Another

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1: We have spent decades wondering if aliens are real. Turns out if they actually show up, most of us apparently just have questions. We'll get into that coming up next.

0: The hottest songwriters from Nashville are coming here to the Low Country. 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I've got the full lineup for you right now when you tap the Bob 106.9 app. If aliens landed on Earth tomorrow and we got absolute confirmation we are not alone, how would you react? To B-Dub, would you be scared? Would you be freaked out? Would you be curious? Because the majority of us would be. Only 17% say they would be scared, which feels incredibly optimistic. Like, I'd be curious, too, right up until the spaceship landed in my driveway. Then curiosity's taken a backseat to Chelsea, grab the dogs, we're leaving. And 55% of men's society isn't prepared for confirmed alien life. I mean, we barely can handle each other. Gen Z is especially ready to believe. 54% say recent UFO coverage has made them more convinced aliens exist compared to just 23% of boomers. Boomers are basically like, kid, I've been promised aliens since 1952. Show me one.
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2: From the WJCL 22 Storm Tracker Weather Center.
19: For the afternoon, scattered showers and thunderstorms. The rain could be heavy at times with some gusty winds. Highs near 90. Tonight, evening thunderstorms. Lows will be in the mid-70s. On Friday, we'll continue seeing a good chance for showers and thunderstorms in the afternoon and evening with highs near 90. That's your forecast. I'm WJCL 22 Storm Tracker meteorologist Jonathan Myers.
20: The National Weather Service in Charleston has extended the flash flood warning for Beaufort County in southeastern South Carolina, Colleton County in southeastern South Carolina, Canton County in southeastern South Carolina, until 8:45 p.m. Eastern Daylight Time. At 7:22 p.m. Eastern Daylight Time, Doppler radar indicated thunderstorms producing heavy rain across the warned area. Between 2 and 4 inches of rain have fallen. Additional rainfall amounts of 1 to 2 inches are possible in the warned area. Flash flooding is already occurring. Hazard, flash flooding caused by thunderstorms. Source, radar indicated. Impact, flash flooding of small creeks and streams, urban areas, highways, streets and underpasses, as well as other poor drainage and low-lying areas. Some locations that will experience flash flooding include Yemassee, Whitehall, McPhersonville, Blake, Salkeachie, Brownsville and Davidson. This includes Interstate 95 in South Carolina between mile markers 36 and 43. Turn around, don't drown when encountering flooded roads. Most flood deaths occur in vehicles. Report flooding directly to the Charleston National Weather Service at 1-888-383-2024 or email your reports to nws.charlestonsc@noaa.gov.

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Tomorrow, we give away more free gas. Matter of fact, it is the second to last Friday of the summer of red, white, and fuel. $250 in free gas could be yours. 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

0: to hit the links with some country music royalty. Our low cash golf bash is returning to the Atlantic Dunes course at Sea Pines on September 17th. It all supports low country charities and the Tuttle to Towers Foundation. Space is filling up fast. Open your Bob 106.9 app and book your foursome today. Apparently, dogs can read our emotions just by looking at our faces. It's B-Dub. Researchers did brain scans on dogs while showing them pictures of strangers looking happy, sad, angry, or scared. And when the dog saw somebody smiling, the reward center of their brain lit up. Basically, seeing a happy human makes a dog feel good, almost like getting a treat, which is adorable and also means my dog is apparently emotionally healthier than I am. The study was mostly border collies, so they still need to test other breeds. But next time you see a dog, smile at him. You might legitimately make their day.
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106.9, Savannah's number one for new country. Carly Pearce happily in a relationship with someone not in the music industry. It's B-Dub, and well, we'll find out how her boyfriend reacted to the steamy music video she made with Riley Green. That's coming up in the next hour.

Bobby Bones. Tomorrow, 8:20, Kane Brown is stopping by the studio. The real story of him getting hit in the head with a golf ball. Why he also says he has no friends, and we have a business proposal for him. 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